They have to leave work early. 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
1: Well, good evening. As we get you up, out the door, and on your way home, we're still seeing some slowdown if you're traveling out to the North Valleys between the Spaghetti Bowl and Panther Valley. Got a little light traffic right now, 395 south at Audi Boulevard. Both directions, North McCarran between 395 and Pyramid Way. Westbound 80 between USA Parkway and the Nugget Resort. Still seeing some slowdown, 580 south at Moana, 580 northbound with some heavier traffic between South Meadows and Moana Lane. Both directions at the Nugget Avenue overpass. And northbound South McCarran also still seeing some heavy traffic between Grigg Street and Nugget Avenue. From the Right Now Traffic Center, I'm Kristen Snow.

0: K-Bull 98.1, New Kane Brown. I got a woman and she's got a man who binge watches TV on the couch in his underwear eating Cheetos. That's just a guess on my part. Don't mind me. I'm in a silly mood here today. We've got 14 past 5 o'clock. Your Northern Nevada weekend is here. We've got some sun out there. 63 degrees in Reno Sparks right now. And as I like to say on a Friday, oh man, don't you get tired of bad news? And it's almost like they want you to be in a bad mood. Nothing but bad news, bad news, bad news. Not around here, not on a Friday. Every once in a while, we'd like to throw some good news your way.
1: Seems news nowadays comes in three flavors. Bad, worse, and OMG. That's because bad news always travels halfway around the world, while good news is still putting on its shoes. Not around these parts. Settle in for this week's Story with a Smile with J.J. 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
0: A man in New Zealand saved a dog from the pound, and the dog returned the favor by saving him from a fast-moving house fire. Even though her new forever home had turned to ashes, Hazel the dog managed to save the only thing that really mattered, a life. With a well-placed bite, she woke her sleeping owner, who found to his surprise that his house was on fire. The incident occurred in Wakatane last Friday. Firefighters had been called early on, but for Hazel the dog, it wasn't soon enough. Hazel, who had been surrendered by two previous owners, was still only 9 months old at the time, and she wasn't willing to let it be three from three. With a well-placed bite, she woke her sleeping owner, who found to his surprise that his house was on fire. A spokesperson for JDC Rescue, where Hazel was living, said the tenant's decision to adopt Hazel had definitely saved her life, and that now she had returned the favor. Good boy.
1: Turning that frown, what? Yes, upside down. It's Story with a Smile with J.J. Christie on K-Bull 98.1, The Bull. K-Bull 98.1, right now traffic.
2: Good evening. We are still seeing a few slowdowns out on Northern Nevada roads, but all in all, area roads are looking pretty good. We do have some slowdowns still. If you're heading out in the way of the North Valleys, that slowdown is between Audi Boulevard right now and Panther Valley. Up on North McCarran, we've got some spotty slow and go between Sullivan and Rock Boulevard. 80 westbound, still heavy traffic that direction between USA and the Nugget Resort. Also still heavy traffic northbound South McCarran between Gregg Street and Nugget Avenue. And we do also have some spotty slow and go 580 northbound right now between South Meadows and Moana Lane. From the Right Now Traffic Center, I'm Kristen Snell.
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24: Hi, I'm Chief Meteorologist Jeff Thompson in the Colo 8 First Alert Weather Center. Partly cloudy overnight. We'll dip down into the mid-40s. A few clouds Saturday with a slight chance at a shower. Most areas stay dry. And we'll start warming up. Reno's high, 72.
25: Sure, he has plenty of good taste. His problem is he lacks the money to prove it. J.J. 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

0: 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Right now, traffic.
1: Good evening. We are continuing to see a few slowdowns out on Northern Nevada roads as we get you home on your Friday commute. We're congested a little bit through the Spaghetti Bowl in and out from all directions. If you're heading out in the way of those North Valleys, we're still slowing down between the Spaghetti Bowl and Panther Valley. 80 westbound between USA Parkway and the Nugget Resort. We've still got some heavy traffic and slow going at the Nugget Avenue overpass in Sparks, both directions. As well, northbound South McCarran between Greg Street and Nugget Avenue. We are still slowing down at 580 South between Plum and Moana. And up on North McCarran, we're still seeing some slowdown both directions between El Rancho and Pyramid Way. Last but not least, 580 northbound between South Meadows and South Virginia Street. From the Right Now Traffic Center, I'm Kristen Snow.

98.1. I got some good news as it has to do with Keith Urban. I will tell you all about it after Mr. Bailey Zimmerman here, his latest Chevy Silverado on the Bull Station. Wow.

K-Bowl 98.1, almost not quite 15, before the hour of 6 o'clock. Yay, Northern Nevada weekend. I live for this time. Oh, boy, I tell you, been a long week.

westbound 80 between USA and Lockwood. Do get a little bit of a clearing. That traffic does pick up again. Sparks Boulevard to the Nugget Resort. 580 south right now between Plum and Moana, and a little bit of light traffic. 580 north at Moana. From the Right Now Traffic Center, I'm Kristen Snow.

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6: A Better Life with Dr. Sanjay Gupta.
7: If you are struggling with substance abuse, alcohol, pills, whatever it may be, first of all, it's nothing to be ashamed of. We know addiction is a brain disease, and we also know getting into recovery can be tough. Also, in case this helps, I want to tell you about a new study at a Harvard School of Public Health, which found that spiritual belief, the idea of a steady religious practice, had a protective effect from addiction. Experts we talked to told us there were probably a few reasons why this might be the case. Number one, excessive drug and alcohol use would not be the norm in a religious community, and people want to fit in. Two, a belief in a higher power provides people with hope and solace, great foils for addiction. And three, and I think there's some merit to this, regular attendance in a faith community also provides connection. Just like in AA, camaraderie and social support is often what you need. I'm Dr. Sanjay Gupta, helping you live a better life.
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UL HD1 Carson City Reno. 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

Cowboy Up on a Wednesday. 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

Guess who's going to the Post Malone Jelly Roll Flyaway of their choice? It's none other than Sharon Sandhue. That's right. Sharon and her guests picked Nashville as their destination. Good choice. Have fun. 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Right now, new Kenny Chesney on the Bull.

0: 98.1. Thank you, Kenny. Almost not quite 10 past 6 o'clock. Little sun out there. 63 degrees right now in Reno Sparks. Yay, the weekend's here. Let's see now. Where does that bring us on today's show? Oh, yeah, something I haven't done in a while. It's time for a quickie movie review. Yeah, it's been a couple of weeks, but one is showing at the theaters right now. And I have to tell you, I'm a big fan of the franchise. However, you're going to hate me for this one. I know you are, because you got grandkids, and the grandkids like it. Sorry to burst your bubble, but...
1: Always busy. No time for entertainment. Do you have the memory of a goldfish and distracted by shiny things? Huh? Then we'll make it quick. Here's this week's short attention span movie review.
2: Today's quickie movie review is Star Wars, The Mandalorian and Grogu. I'm sorry, but I'm all finished with the Baby Yoda thing. Baby Yoda ranks as my number two worst cultural icon right behind the Minions. Yeah, that bad. Quite frankly, there's so much going on that I simply gave up caring what happened. The old Empire, the new Rebel Alliance government, new creatures and everything in between. Let's face it, ever since Disney got its hands on the franchise, it's been nothing but a lot of meh. So if you're someone under 12, you're gonna love it. For anyone who grew up with Star Wars, it's going to be like watching The Mandalorian Season 4 on TV. The Force is definitely not with this movie. Where is Han Solo and Obi-Wan Kenobi when you need them?
1: 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Until next time, this has been, whatever, on Cable 98.1. Still trying to figure out a good name.
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4: Well, good evening. We are continuing to see some slowdown if you're traveling in the way the North Valley is up on North McCarran. Still spotty slow and go both directions between El Rancho and Rock Boulevard. Heavy traffic northbound South McCarran between Greg Street and Nugget Avenue. We do still have some slowdown westbound 80 between USA and Lockwood. Do get a little bit of a clearing. That traffic does pick up again. Sparks Boulevard to the Nugget Resort. 580 South right now between Plum and Moana, and a little bit of light traffic. 580 North at Moana. From the Right Now Traffic Center, I'm Kristen.
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13: A Better Life with Dr. Sanjay Gupta.
14: We all know how important it is to stay active as we age, especially as we get older. But I've come to realize that for as good as people are about getting their cardio in, a lot of older folks really don't seem to be doing the recommended amount of strength training or even understand why it's so important. It helps you stay functional and therefore independent for as long as possible. Certified strength and conditioning specialist Dana Santis says a great place to start is not with dumbbells or barbells, but with your body weight, which allows you to build strength while also learning how your body moves and where your limitations exist. It also reduces the risk of overwhelming your connective tissue, which adapts more slowly than muscles as we get older. Once you're comfortable, you can dial up that intensity, but do it slowly, do it carefully. I'm Dr. Sanjay Gupta, helping you live a better life.
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1: Hi, I'm Chief Meteorologist Jeff Thompson in the Colo 8 First Alert Weather Center. Partly cloudy overnight. We'll dip down into the mid-40s. A few clouds Saturday with a slight chance at a shower. Most areas stay dry. And we'll start warming up. Reno's high, 72.

Cable 98.1, Gretchen Wilson finally came clean as to her inspiration for Redneck Woman. That person, John Rich from Big and Rich, all had to do with a conversation they had. Here's Morgan Wallen on

K-Bolt 98.1. Riley Green has been bit by the acting bug. He's been cast in the Yellowstone spinoff Marshals. He'll be on season 30 of The Voice. And now his biggest plan, he would love to remake an old football movie from 1999, Varsity Blues. We'll see if he gets his wish. John Morgan right now, Kid Myself. We are.

0: K-Ball 98.1, time for me to clock out. J.J. Christie saying have yourself a great Friday and a wonderful Northern Nevada weekend. I'll catch you bright and early tomorrow morning from, 6 to 9 a.m., Classic Country Jukebox. After that, I'll be in Carson City at Capitol Ford. Oh, it's a ticket hot stop. Every 15 minutes from 10 till noon, I'll be giving away a pair of Dylan Scott tickets for the Reno Rodeo Kickoff Concert Wednesday, June 17th. 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
15: If you are struggling with substance abuse, alcohol, pills, whatever it may be, first of all, it's nothing to be ashamed of. We know addiction is a brain disease, and we also know getting into recovery can be tough. Also, in case this helps, I want to tell you about a new study at a Harvard School of Public Health, which found that spiritual belief, the idea of a steady religious practice, had a protective effect from addiction. Experts we talked to told us there were

0: Probably a few reasons why this might be the case. Number one, excessive drug and alcohol use would not be the norm in a religious community, and people want to fit in. Two, a belief in a higher power provides people with hope and solace, great foils for addiction. And three, and I think there's some merit to this, regular attendance in a faith community also provides connection. Just like in AA, camaraderie and social support is often what you need. I'm Dr. Sanjay Gupta, helping you live a better life.
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Here's a KVUL random fact for the day. In 1974, there were 500,000 paid toilets in the U.S., but by 1980, they were almost completely gone. Oh, you don't know our pain. Having to go to the bathroom, you were at a casino, and you're digging in your pockets for loose change. Yeah, I don't want to go back to that time. I'll leave you with Luke Combs.

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0: Country Nights Live, it's Bev Rainey, and welcome to the show tonight. We've got Jordan Davis hanging out with us. Coming up in a couple songs, we're going to be chatting with him about his smash hit, Turn This Truck Around. Right now, let's play a TR. Same birthday as Jordan Davis, by the way. Thomas Rhett, it goes like this.
1: Hey,

0: Country Nights Live, it's Bev Rainey and Jordan Davis. Always love having you on the show. Welcome.
1: I've been looking forward to this for a couple weeks now, so thank you for having me on. This will be awesome.
0: Okay, so let's talk about Turn This Truck Around, flying up the charts. Man, congratulations. If somebody is just listening to it for the first time, how would you describe the song?
1: Oh, a rocking, kind of a rocking heartbreak song that really doesn't have a clear ending. But that's what a lot of people have been like, so what, does the guy turn the truck around or does he just keep driving? I'm like, well, I guess he's still driving. We never settled it, but yeah, you know, it's kind of inspired by thinking back on, as a kid, me and my brother and my sister, we'd always fight in the back of the truck, and my dad would have to turn around and be like, hey, knock it off, or I'm going to turn this truck around and take us back home. So that was where that kind of idea came from, and had some good co-writers be able to turn it into a good old heartbreak song.
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21: 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It's one of the most important things you can do for them as a parent, and yet it's often overlooked. Not only does sleep in the early years set the stage for mental and physical health, it also creates the foundation for how one sleeps later in life. That's according to the National Sleep Foundation. Now, that organization recommends 14 to 17 hours a night for newborns, 12 to 15 for infants, 11 to 14 for toddlers, 10 to 13 for preschoolers, and 9 to 11 for school-aged children. When it's age appropriate, start by talking to your kids about why sleep is important. It helps their body grow, helps their brains learn, helps their mood stay steady. Don't underestimate the importance of a routine. You can even narrate what you're doing step by step to help them along the way. I'm Dr. Sanjay Gupta, helping you live a better life.
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0: Still putting out hit songs in 2026. Here he is talking about the peak, or so he thought, of his career.
1: There was a point there in the probably like around 2013, 14, 15 that we just had so much momentum, with country radio and I was on The Voice, and that was probably the peak of my career, and it was just like, what shocked me was it just felt like there for a while, it was just so much momentum, and it just seemed like everything we threw out there was a number one hit, and that's what how the industry works, you finally get to a point, and that's what's happening with, some of these guys, Morgan and Luke Combs and stuff, like just everything that they just can't do anything wrong, and I did go through that where it's like, man, wow, like, are you seeing what I'm doing here, and then it comes to an end and you're like 5 years later, you have another number one, you're like, yes!
0: Here's Let 'Em In Anyway.
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0: He gives us songs that hit you right in the chest or bring you way back to your childhood. 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
2: What was the biggest thing you and your siblings would fight about when you were kids?
3: 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I think that was me and Jacob, like, you know, you're getting into my seat, you know, kicking at each other. And then my sister was, if we would start singing, she hated when, like, we were singing, she wanted to hear the songs instead of, like, hear us singing the songs. So that was the fight with us.
2: And how ironic. She's got two brothers, and he writes the music with you.
3: Yeah. And then I'm the one singing. So at least... So I guess it's safe to say she's probably still not a fan of us singing.
2: She tried to squash your careers as a young child is what happened.
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6: A Better Life with Dr. Sanjay Gupta.
7: 20 years ago, the average attention span was about 2.5 minutes. Today, it's just 47 seconds. Pretty disconcerting. That's according to new research out of UC Irvine. But really, this isn't our fault, at least not entirely. We can blame technology and the world around us. Attention, it turns out, is not an unlimited resource. You only have so much of it to give. Start paying more attention to what times of the day you seem to be at your mental peak. Try to knock out the more complicated stuff during that time. It's also important to take breaks every so often so you can more easily lock in when you're trying to concentrate. One expert said, even trying to visualize where you want to end your day with everything all wrapped up or with tons left to do, that can act as a real motivator. I'm Dr. Sanjay Gupta, helping you live a better life.
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0: Okay, I can do that for you. Tell you what, we'll play you Chevy Silverado. Thanks for calling the show tonight.

0: It's that laid-back Louisiana charm and the amazing song lyrics and vocals. Let's get back into it with Jordan Davis.
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2: At this stage of your career, what feels more rewarding? Chart success, all the awards, or hearing fans tell you that one of your songs made a real difference in their life?
3: Man.
2: All important.
3: The last one, all important, but the last one's pretty awesome. Yeah. Some of the messages I get, or just being at shows and, you know, having people. I think this last tour we had, when we were in Europe, I think we had two people get engaged at shows during Next Thing You Know. And that, to me, is kind of like, all right, that's really cool that this very monumental moment in their life, they've chose to have this song and this night be a part of it. But then, too, just like people telling stories about, you know, By Dirt kind of giving them a nudge to, you know, finally move out and find the property that they wanted to kind of start building their life on. And that's a, as a songwriter, I think that one's always going to be pretty rewarding.
2: Yeah, something that inspired them to get out there and take part of the American dream.
3: Absolutely.
2: Yeah.
3: And even like, you know, we just got to play with Brandon Lake a couple weekends ago, and he was kind of talking about, you know, how By Dirt, you know, when they were looking for property, that was one that they would always kind of go back to. So stories like that are just like, you know, especially when it comes from somebody that I admire as a songwriter and performer. Yeah. That's pretty cool.
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5: The U.S. Treasury quietly released its official financial report for 2025. It appears by its own numbers, the U.S. government seems insolvent. It's reported that the Treasury shows about $6 trillion in assets and over $47 trillion in liabilities. 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
22: We've talked a lot about measles over the past year, but mumps has largely flown under the radar, even though it's been making a bit of a comeback as well. That's because fewer people are getting the MMR vaccine, which stands for measles, mumps, and rubella. The vaccine's been around for decades. It is effective. It is safe. What makes mumps outbreaks difficult to contain is that symptoms usually don't appear for 2 to 3 weeks after someone's been exposed. And that can make it hard to pin down where that exposure took place. And someone who is infected can transmit the virus to someone else before they are symptomatic. If you get sick, which could manifest like a run-of-the-mill respiratory virus or the telltale swelling of your cheeks and jaw, all you can really do at that point is to treat the symptoms and also isolate yourself so you don't infect anyone else. I'm Dr. Sanjay Gupta, helping you live a better life.

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Chase Matthew says this is for all of the folks out there that are hardworking in all your small and big towns. You know, you're the ones holding it down.

the show with us tonight, and I've got questions for him about Brandon Lake. If you're a Brandon Lake fan, stick around. Two songs away from that discussion, here's Jason Aldean's How Far Does a Goodbye Go? This is Country Nights Live. She said,

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2: So Brandon Lake has so many inspirational messages, and I love that he is collabing with so many country artists right now and coming into the scene.
3: Yeah.
2: What's it like working with him?
3: Man, he is, I mean, an amazing human. Man, just such a good dude. You know, it's cool to have another, you know, when I was out with him, we played together in Charlotte, and he had his fam out, so I got to meet them. And then able to take in the show, I think that was the thing that was really kind of crazy to me. It's like, you know, 1 second worship revival show, next second it's a country show, and then you're all of a sudden in the middle of a southern rock show. You're kind of just like, good night. But I mean, he's a crazy talented guy. But he's the one that I think before I left Charlotte, I was like, hey man, you know, I'm working on a new record right now, and I would love to get together and write with you and see if we could put something out together. So that's the that's who I'm kind of going for right now.
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16: Colleague of mine was telling me the other day about how their Instagram feed is filled with videos, most of them kind of funny, about how grandparents and friends tend to bulldoze new parents out of the way to get to see their baby. Now, as a dad of 3 daughters, I know how life really does become all about them the moment those kids are born. But I also know parents are still people, too, who need their own attention beyond being mom or dad. And moms, in particular in those early years, can feel especially invisible in the eyes of other people. So what can you do to stop contributing to what is known as maternal invisibility? Women we spoke to said these two things were the most helpful. When people stopped to ask how they could best support them, number one, or when they took the initiative to handle certain tasks that obviously

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4: Making sure your kids get enough sleep. It's one of the most important things you can do for them as a parent, and yet it's often overlooked. Not only does sleep in the early years set the stage for mental and physical health, it also creates the foundation for how one sleeps later in life. That's according to the National Sleep Foundation. Now, that organization recommends 14 to 17 hours a night for newborns, 12 to 15 for infants, 11 to 14 for toddlers, 10 to 13 for preschoolers, and 9 to 11 for school-aged children. When it's age appropriate, start by talking to your kids about why sleep is important. It helps their body grow, helps their brains learn, helps their mood stay steady. Don't underestimate the importance of a routine. You can even narrate what you're doing step by step to help them along the way. I'm Dr. Sanjay Gupta, helping you live a better life.
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0: He's a family man, hit maker, and amazing storyteller. 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
0: I just learned that you and Thomas Rhett have the exact same birthday. Oh my goodness.
2: I know. And it also made me remember that I did not wish him happy birthday. TR, I'm sorry, buddy. I love you, man, but I totally forgot. It's my birthday too, man. That day's about me, you know.
0: I'm going to have you look up a Shel Silverstein poem. I'm disgusted with my sister. I'm positively sore. I've never been so angry with a human being before. She's everything detestable that's spelled with A through Z. I'd like to, I don't know, something, wave a magic wand and make her disappear, for she forgot today's my birthday. Oh, how could she? She's my twin.
2: Wow. That's really good that you remembered that.
0: You gotta send him that at some point.
2: Oh my gosh. You know, my wife's birthday is my birthday too.
0: Are you serious?
2: Yeah, I'm sitting here talking about Thomas Rhett, my wife. We have this. So all three of us have the same birthday.
0: Okay.
2: Not the same year, but same day.
0: What do you like to do? If you and your wife have the same birthday, what do you like to do on your birthday?
2: That means I don't have a birthday.
0: I'm a twin. I
2: guess. Like my, for some reason, my wife is like, no, this is my birthday.
0: It's her day, huh?
2: Like, and I'm just like, all right. I've never really like thought much of birthdays. So I'm totally fine with just being like, okay, cool. My birthday doesn't exist anymore. We'll just celebrate you all day. So different than all the other. No, I'm kidding. Okay.
0: I totally want to get you something really nice for your birthday when it comes up next. Now.
2: Yeah. No, it's what were we doing this year? I think we took a trip. I just got back from Australia.
0: Right.
2: And we were in Carmel. So we stayed in Carmel out in California, and some of her friends. So this was the big one first. This was her 40th. So she was like, all right, I'm going to have some friends come in. I surprised her with some friends out there, and we had a couple days out there, which was pretty cool.
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22: How often do you stop to wonder whether you should share something that's revealing, maybe even embarrassing, with a partner, a friend, or even your boss? In her new book called Revealing, The Underrated Power of Oversharing, behavioral scientist Leslie John says doing just that can help you deepen relationships that are vital to your life. We need people to trust us in order to get things like love, friendship, and career success. That's what she told us. When you make yourself vulnerable by revealing something sensitive, it does make other people trust you. In turn, when you ask someone to reveal something about themselves, showing that interest will generally lead someone to like you more. Why? Because people like to be asked about themselves, she says. It also signals that they are discriminating and choosy, but in a good way. I'm Dr. Sanjay Gupta, helping you live a better life.
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Luke Bryan's been pumping the new music out. Just released this week a new song called Fish Hunt Golf Drink. And this one is flying up the charts of country radio. It's country and she knows it.

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Jordan Davis is on the show with us tonight, and in two songs, we're going to find out what the hardest lesson he's had to learn is. 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
2: Learn the Hard Way. Name of the album. What's the hardest lesson that you've ever had to learn the hard way?
3: Oh, God.
4: I've learned a lot of them.
2: There's a whole album named that, so there's got to be a ton.
4: I'm trying to think of one that I could share on air here without somebody being like, yeah, you should have known that going into that one, pal. Yeah, I think, you know, to make it family-friendly here, you know, how fast... You know, and I've talked about this for next thing you know. The days are long, the years are short when it comes to kiddos and family, and not just even that. You know, I just got back from a trip with my high school buddies, and you know, it's the first time we've done that in a couple of years, and you know, it just like you start looking around, and you're like, dang man, like we haven't done this, and so much has happened in everybody's life, and. You know, I think you start realizing that life's short and it's precious, and every day should be enjoyed, because sometimes it, you know, you don't. Now it's getting heavy. I should have stuck with some of the other ones, but you know, you don't realize how, you know, nobody knows, and so you know, every day's a gift. So you gotta celebrate it like that.
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13: Breast cancer is the most common cancer among women in the world. And according to a new study out of the University of Washington School of Medicine, an estimated 3.5 million cases a year are expected by 2050. Now, the good news is we've gotten so much better at screening, earlier detection, and cutting-edge treatments in many countries, including here in the United States. But even here in America, Black women have a death rate from breast cancer that is 40% higher than white women, a disparity that exists despite our world-class treatment infrastructure. So what can you do to lower your risk? 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At what age? 40. That's when you should start. I'm Dr. Sanjay Gupta, helping you live a better life.

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1: Good evening, Bev. This is Lucinda from Winchester. Could you please play the new McCarthy song?
0: Oh, yes. MacArthur, Hardy, Eric Church, Morgan Wallen. Yes, Tim McGraw, you got it.

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1: Jordan Davis is on the show with us tonight, and coming up in two songs, we're going to get down to it, talking about music. Here's Bailey Zimmerman and Luke Combs. Backup Plan. 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

0: He just keeps turning real-life stories into number one hits. 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
0: That you had higher hopes for?
2: 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And luckily the fans, I feel like it's still like a fan favorite, so they asked for it. But if I could go back and like single one, it would probably be Church in a Chevy.
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4: A better life with Dr. Sanjay Gupta.
16: We've talked a lot about measles over the past year, but mumps has largely flown under the radar, even though it's been making a bit of a comeback as well. That's because fewer people are getting the MMR vaccine, which stands for measles, mumps, and rubella. The vaccine's been around for decades. It is effective. It is safe. What makes mumps outbreaks difficult to contain is that symptoms usually don't appear for 2 to 3 weeks after someone's been exposed. And that can make it hard to pin down where that exposure took place. And someone who is infected can transmit the virus to someone else before they are symptomatic. If you get sick, which could manifest like a run-of-the-mill respiratory virus or the telltale swelling of your cheeks and jaw, all you can really do at that point is to treat the symptoms and also isolate yourself so you don't infect anyone else. I'm Dr. Sanjay Gupta, helping you live a better life.
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4: Prettiest girl I'd ever seen. Look at her, man, look at me. I thought I can't just walk up and ask her to dance.

Coming up in three songs, we've got Jordan Davis on the show with us, and I can't wait to find out what's on his personal playlist right now. Jason Aldean from his new album, Songs About Us. Here's Don't Tell on Me.

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3: 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I love Forensic Files, the first 48. Like, mm-hmm. I think that if music wouldn't have worked out, I would have tried to sneak into some type of, like, homicide detective, some type of law enforcement. 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So they would probably be terrified after hanging out with me for a day.
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18: People have started using AI for all sorts of things, but I cannot think of an area where the stakes are higher than your health. First of all, I'll tell you this. I know doctors who have cracked some seemingly impossible cases with the help of AI, so it can be a powerful tool. But AI can also hallucinate, provide bad advice, and be just as confident when it does that. If you do decide to plug any personal medical information into one of these chatbots, you should know that while the companies that created them have robust privacy protections in place, they are not bound by HIPAA, like your healthcare provider is. Whatever the advice presented to you, take it with a degree of healthy skepticism. Always get a second opinion. And remember, if you ever experience concerning symptoms, skip the AI consult and head straight to the ER. I'm Dr. Sanjay Gupta, helping you live a better life.

0: Timeout.
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Be unforgettable. That is the new Revlon campaign that Megan Maroney is really spearheading. And I saw one of the commercials the other day. I was like, wow, I'm going to go buy some Revlon. She looks amazing. She wrote this one for her niece. It's Beautiful Things. This is Country Nights Live.

0: His beard's looking sharp as ever, y'all. 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
2: Okay, your life right now, if it had a theme song that wasn't country music, what's your life look like? 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
3: 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I'm a big Holly Humberstone fan. She's over in the UK and just great singer-songwriter. She's got a song called Cruel World that is really cool. I got to meet her when we were over in Europe, so... And that was one just to get to tell her I love her records and basically beg her that when she comes to Nashville again, let's get together and write a song. So, but she's got a new record out that's really good. So I'd say Holly Humberstone.
2: 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I'm going to go look her up.
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18: How often do you stop to wonder whether you should share something that's revealing, maybe even embarrassing, with a partner, a friend, or even your boss? In her new book called Revealing, The Underrated Power of Oversharing, behavioral scientist Leslie John says doing just that can help you deepen relationships that are vital to your life. We need people to trust us in order to get things like love, friendship, and career success. That's what she told us. When you make yourself vulnerable by revealing something sensitive, it does make other people trust you. In turn, when you ask someone to reveal something about themselves, showing that interest will generally lead someone to like you more. Why? Because people like to be asked about themselves, she says. It also signals that they are discriminating and choosy, but in a good way. I'm Dr. Sanjay Gupta, helping you live a better life.
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So glad to have Jordan Davis on the show with us tonight. If you want to see any of the video, get social with us. Yes, TikTok, Instagram, Facebook. Here's what you look up. With the Bev Rainey. We'll keep posting more and more videos of him hanging out with us. Here's Hudson Westbrook's Painted You Pretty.

One thing about Coe Wetzel is when you play a Coe song, you know it's Coe Wetzel. He's got such a distinct sound. Here's High Road. Thanks for the request on Country Nights Live.

0: Country Nights Live with Josh Ross and Hate How You Look. You know, I got a chance to catch up with him not that long ago, and we chatted about his musical influences and a couple other things.
1: There's been times in our career where, you know, it hasn't always been like that. We've had a lot of special songs that are truly personal to us, and we've had a lot of songs that, you know, I didn't necessarily connect with personally, and that's okay too. But I think there's something different when you have a song that has a message like this that you feel like, man, I can't wait to get this out to the people. And, you know, we kind of had that with Bigger Houses. I always felt that way on stage singing that song because I knew it was a message that people needed to hear and we needed to hear first and foremost. And I feel that way about Say So as well. This was a message that all of us need to hear and us first, really.
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16: We've talked a lot about measles over the past year, but mumps has largely flown under the radar, even though it's been making a bit of a comeback as well. That's because fewer people are getting the MMR vaccine, which stands for measles, mumps, and rubella. The vaccine's been around for decades. It is effective. It is safe. What makes mumps outbreaks difficult to contain is that symptoms usually don't appear for 2 to 3 weeks after someone's been exposed. And that can make it hard to pin down where that exposure took place. And someone who is infected can transmit the virus to someone else before they are symptomatic. If you get sick, which could manifest like a run-of-the-mill respiratory virus or the telltale swelling of your cheeks and jaw, all you can really do at that point is to treat the symptoms and also isolate yourself so you don't infect anyone else. I'm Dr. Sanjay Gupta, helping you live a better life.
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Thanks to Jordan Davis for hanging out with us tonight. If you missed any of him on the show tonight, we're going to revisit some of that conversation coming up again Sunday. Here's Ella Langley and Morgan Wallen. I can't love you anymore.

good evening, whatever time of day it is for you. Always happy that you are here. I'm Justin. It's the Overnight Ride. These two will be on the same stage tonight in Denver. So maybe we'll get some more live clips of this one. Ella Langley, Morgan Wallen, I Can't Love You Anymore on the Overnight Ride.

0: Well, you'll never beat Megan Maroney's gift to her friend at her wedding. I'm Justin, it's the Overnight Ride. Not only did she perform a song for them that she wrote with her friend who was getting married, but I think Kenny Chesney showed up and signed the guest book. Like, you rip that page out of the guest book and hang that up, right? I'll never match those gifts for my friends. I'm just going to get them a nice set of bowls.
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0: I saw you at the game the other night. Yeah, you, up there getting mad, acting like we're all out there making a million a game. Well, let me be real with you. This isn't the pros. It's school sports, and it's a game, our game. So please, let us play.
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0: And all student athletes in Nevada.

I saw the other day that Mitchell Tenpenny was at a show and someone asked him to sign the hood of their car, a gray car. He didn't want to do it, and then he did it. No one else has that, so I like it.

Charles Wesley Godwin, Luke Combs, Better That Way on the Overnight Ride. I'm Justin. You can always find me on Instagram, Justin Off Air. Text me this weekend, 615-737-1033. It's Jacob Hackworth. And what took you so long?

records for Ella Langley, of course. Dandelion, her new album, is the best-selling album by a female artist in the United States this year. Not just country, all music. It's Be Her on the Overnight Ride.

0: Zach Topps, South of Sanity on the overnight ride. Only want to improve my golf game. Solely to play golf with a threesome I saw. It was Zach Topp, it was Jake Owen, and it was John Daly. Zach Topp probably pretty good. Jake Owen is a scratch golfer. John Daly was a pro. That's the only reason I'm going to keep on golfing and trying to maybe wind up in that threesome.
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Luke Combs in Montreal, Quebec, Canada this weekend. My weird prediction on who shotguns a beer with him was Celine Dion. I'm solely staying off social media until next week to see if I was right. I won't be, but if I am, I may just quit. End my predictions. Kinda like

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0: Luke Bryan wrapping up part one of his farm tour. Part two launches this fall. And he granted a fan's dying wish. So he played at a farm in Elk Grove. And the owner's late wife said to him 2 weeks before she passed away, "We really need if we could have a country western concert here someday." They get a random phone call. Luke shows up, plays his show. Luke didn't even know. Sometimes the universe works that way.
1: Be right back.
2: 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The overnight ride will be right back.
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10: If you are struggling with substance abuse, alcohol, pills, whatever it may be, first of all, it's nothing to be ashamed of. We know addiction is a brain disease, and we also know getting into recovery can be tough. Also, in case this helps, I want to tell you about a new study at a Harvard School of Public Health, which found that spiritual belief, the idea of a steady religious practice, had a protective effect from addiction. Experts we talked to told us there were probably a few reasons why this might be the case. Number one, excessive drug and alcohol use would not be the norm in a religious community, and people want to fit in. Two, a belief in a higher power provides people with hope and solace, great foils for addiction. And three, and I think there's some merit to this, regular attendance in a faith community also provides connection. Just like in AA, camaraderie and social support is often what you need. I'm Dr. Sanjay Gupta, helping you live a better life.
11: Two.

0: My name is Justin. 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As always, Justin off air on Instagram. 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It's Jackson Dean and Make a Liar.
1: I ain't coming to your house.

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And eventually they'll make a song together and break all the records. That's how it works.

0: Shane Prophet, Long Live Country on the Overnight Ride. I had a brand new song out yesterday. I wanted to say the most country things about him. His shop, he said, currently smells like a worn old turtleneck. And he loves eating chicken livers from the gas station. I would trust those, I think.
1: 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We'll be right back.
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7: A better life with Dr. Sanjay Gupta.
8: Making sure your kids get enough sleep. It's one of the most important things you can do for them as a parent, and yet it's often overlooked. Not only does sleep in the early years set the stage for mental and physical health, it also creates the foundation for how one sleeps later in life. That's according to the National Sleep Foundation. Now, that organization recommends 14 to 17 hours a night for newborns, 12 to 15 for infants, 11 to 14 for toddlers, 10 to 13 for preschoolers, and 9 to 11 for school-aged children. When it's age appropriate, start by talking to your kids about why sleep is important. It helps their body grow, helps their brains learn, helps their mood stay steady. Don't underestimate the importance of a routine. You can even narrate what you're doing step by step to help them along the way. I'm Dr. Sanjay Gupta, helping you live a better life.
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Russell Dickerson, we know, has some eccentric dance moves. His wife joins in with him on Instagram, and so does the Cannoli Cowboy. If you haven't seen Cannoli Cowboy, it's a cowboy who serves cannolis. And they are delicious. It's worth your while on the Overnight Ride.

My name is Justin. This is The Overnight Ride. Corey Kent giving us what we all anticipated, a brand new album, Heartland Rock and Roll, which will be out this September. He will be back on the show in a couple weeks. Always fun to chat with him. Corey, Coe Wetzel, Rocky Mountain Low on The Overnight Ride. That's

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1: You told me, baby, take me home.

0: Ian Munsick, Love is Blind, on the overnight ride a few weeks ago. We talked about how much he loves fiddle.
1: So you're a champion of fiddle.
2: I am,
1: dude. A lot of fiddle on this song.
2: Yes.
1: Was that satisfying?
2: Man, it was. Just with the lyrics, you know, right in the middle of a bow and a fiddle. It's like, how can you not put one on there? But Jeremy, when it came time to produce it, he was like, man, I don't know if this song needs a fiddle on it. Like, something about country radio, and they don't really like it when there's fiddle on there. And I was like, what are you talking about, bro? He's like, man, just go listen to it. And it's like, there's only a few times where you can get away with it. And but this was one where it's like, man, just play it. And then if it doesn't feel right, you know, that's all that matters, is how does it feel? And man, we threw it on there. It's like, that feels pretty damn good, dude. We got to keep that on there. So
1: before adding the fiddle, did it feel kind of naked? I don't know if that's the right word.
2: It did. Yeah. It just didn't feel like me, you know, like, man, I've been putting, I mean, my dad is a fiddle player. So it's just like in my musical DNA to have that in my music. And when the label told me that we were going to take it to radio, I was like, man, it still needs to feel like me, even though I've never had a hit on the radio and that's what I want. I still need it to feel like an Ian song. So having the word Wyoming in there was like, oh man, if I can sneak that in there, that's a W. And then if I can get that bad boy sawing on there too, that's like, that's a win-win-win. So I think that we snuck it in there pretty good.
1: I don't know the right word for this. It's not yodeling. What do you call, I'm not going to sing it, but you know what I'm talking about in the song. Is there a word for that?
2: I call it howling.
1: Okay.
2: There's a lot of times where I'm in the writer room and my co-writers will be like, hey, instead of a bridge, can we do that Ian howl there? I'm like, again, do we have to have that? But man, it feels good. And it's just part of me. I feel like it brings you to Wyoming and the Rocky Mountains pretty well, you know? So
3: 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We'll be right back.
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11: People have started using AI for all sorts of things, but I cannot think of an area where the stakes are higher than your health. First of all, I'll tell you this. I know doctors who have cracked some seemingly impossible cases with the help of AI, so it can be a powerful tool. But AI can also hallucinate, provide bad advice, and be just as confident when it does that. If you do decide to plug any personal medical information into one of these chatbots, you should know that while the companies that created them have robust privacy protections in place, they are not bound by HIPAA, like your healthcare provider is. Whatever the advice presented to you, take it with a degree of healthy skepticism. Always get a second opinion. And remember, if you ever experience concerning symptoms, skip the AI consult and head straight to the ER. I'm Dr. Sanjay Gupta, helping you live a better life.
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don't know if it passed, but Shibuzi's name was up for the naming of a new elementary school in his hometown area of Potomac, Virginia. Shibuzi Elementary School. I hope it happens. I want the hoodie. Give me the hoodie. Here's good news.

it's been head in a bottle for my heart in a case. Head's getting harder to act my age. Play a sad song on a tiny violin for the man at the bar confessing his sins.

My name is Justin. This is the Overnight Ride, the Cloud 9 Tour. Megan Maroney officially kicked off. It is overtly pink, but that is the color of the album. The color she said the album feels like. So pink that the merch officially includes a pink dolphin keychain or bag charm, which to me are the same thing. Here's Beautiful Things.

I have never been to Montreal. I don't know if I'll ever go to Montreal, but Luke Combs currently in Montreal, and the tour poster is a beaver playing hockey. I've never needed a poster more. People like, you've been there? I'm like, no, I just like the beaver playing hockey. Here's Back in the Saddle.

0: Tyler Nance keeps me sane on the overnight ride from traveling welder to songwriter living outside of Nashville to living in Nashville, releasing his debut album, and now learning to play the banjo. Kind of jealous.
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6: How often do you stop to wonder whether you should share something that's revealing, maybe even embarrassing, with a partner, a friend, or even your boss? In her new book called Revealing, The Underrated Power of Oversharing, behavioral scientist Leslie John says doing just that can help you deepen relationships that are vital to your life. We need people to trust us in order to get things like love, friendship, and career success. That's what she told us. When you make yourself vulnerable by revealing something sensitive, it does make other people trust you. In turn, when you ask someone to reveal something about themselves, showing that interest will generally lead someone to like you more. Why? Because people like to be asked about themselves, she says. It also signals that they are discriminating and choosy, but in a good way. I'm Dr. Sanjay Gupta, helping you live a better life.
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1: My name's Justin. This is The Overnight Ride. After the success of Choosing Texas, Ella called Miranda, wrote the song with her, and said, what does this mean, all this happening? And Miranda said, I don't know. Maybe you should call Taylor Swift, because this is big.
2: She

My name is Justin. This is the Overnight Ride. As always, follow me on Instagram, Justin Off Air. I will have a whole bunch of updates during CMA Fest next week, as long as my phone doesn't overheat in the heat down here. Should I bring an ice pack for my phone? Is that a thing that people do?

some more music on Friday. Yesterday, he released Think As You Drunk, which is a pretty honky-tonk tune. But at the end, there's a little special tribute. But I ain't as think as you drunk, I am. It's coming. The legend, the late, great Toby Keith, jumping on that one with Riley. A nice, fitting tribute. It's Riley, Changed My Mind on the Overnight Ride.

0: constantly eating cheese. How many people have admitted to that? I'm Justin. It's the overnight ride. I will admit to it. 16% of people say they're constantly eating cheese, and 61% are lying and say they eat it often or sometimes. That is a lie. We are cheese obsessed. More than half of Americans, 52%, identify as cheese obsessed. Let's get into the number one cheese. Cheddar, followed by mozzarella, followed by Parmesan, followed by American, followed by cream cheese. I always forget cream cheese is technically a cheese. I shouldn't, though, because the bagel exists solely as a vehicle to get the cream cheese into my mouth. We ran into this problem a lot when I was in high school and college living at home. My mom's like, you guys are just constantly eating cheese. I gave her a simple solution. Just stop buying good cheeses. That's it. We're not going to eat the bad cheese.
1: We get you through the night or the early morning, depending on your perspective. The overnight ride will be right back.
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rosters have been announced. My name's Justin. This is the Overnight Ride. This upcoming Monday, there is a celebrity softball game here in Nashville to kick off CMA Fest, Rock and Jock celebrity softball game that benefits Folds of Honor here in Tennessee. Parker McCollum on his team, captained by Zach Topp, Roger Clemens, Hardy, Jay Cutler, Chris Lane, Waka Flocka Flame. They may win. I really have to dig into this because the Riley Green team is stacked too. And I'm just going to pick whoever Riley's on. But Parker, being with Zach Topp and Roger Clemens, might sway my prediction. It's Parker and Killamy.

it must be a coincidence or means success is coming, but it looks like that every time the airline loses Zach John King's luggage, he's releasing a new song. Which has now happened 3 times, I think. It's Zach John King, Get to Drinking on the Overnight Ride.

0: Emma Langley is on a Mount Rushmore. My name's Justin. This is the Overnight Ride, specifically Kane Brown's. Now, here's the thing about Mount Rushmore debates. They're your opinion. They're not right. They're not wrong. But Kane was asked his Mount Rushmore right now. George Strait is on there. He's going to put Morgan Wallen up there. He'll put Shania Twain. And then he said, this is very hard. But because she is killing it right now, and because of the song Choosing Texas, Kane Brown puts Ella Langley up there, but does say it might be a little too early. Now you can agree or disagree. And that is the beauty of the Mount Rushmore debate. No one's wrong. No one's right. Because it's yours and yours alone.
1: 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The Overnight Ride will be right back.
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12: How often do you stop to wonder whether you should share something that's revealing, maybe even embarrassing, with a partner, a friend, or even your boss? In her new book called Revealing, The Underrated Power of Oversharing, behavioral scientist Leslie John says doing just that can help you deepen relationships that are vital to your life. We need people to trust us in order to get things like love, friendship, and career success. That's what she told us. When you make yourself vulnerable by revealing something sensitive, it does make other people trust you. In turn, when you ask someone to reveal something about themselves, showing that interest will generally lead someone to like you more. why. Because people like to be asked about themselves, she says. It also signals that they are discriminating and choosy, but in a good way. I'm Dr. Sanjay Gupta, helping you live a better life.
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0: My name is Justin. This is the Overnight Ride. As always, on Instagram, Justin Off Air. Text me this weekend, 615-737-1033. It's Chris Jansen, me and a beer.
1: Prettiest girl I'd ever seen. Look at her, man, look at me. I thought.

Rod. He says, a lot has happened over the last year, but the truth is I've been collecting some of these songs for over a decade. I knew when we decided to do the next album, I wanted a record that leaned into being an album, not a concept, but a collection of songs that took you somewhere emotionally or mentally. Don't know when it's coming out, but at least we got this one. New from Kenny, Carry On the Overnight Ride. She was-

Brandon Lake, the famed Christian singer, has been teaming up with a whole bunch of country stars. Cody Johnson, Thomas Rhett, Wilson, Jelly Roll. The next one, Dan and Shay. They're going to perform together in about a week and a day here in Nashville. It's Dan and Shay Say So on the Overnight Ride. I got a

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2: 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Unfortunately, I'm seated in the last row. I'm hoping for the best, but preparing for the worst. This is Just a Joke Guy, signing off.
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Philadelphia Eagles player Jordan Davis had a press conference this week, so I wonder if country singer Jordan Davis got some weird DMs on Instagram. It's happened before. It continues to happen.

0: Ashley McBride, What If We Don't, on The Overnight Ride. As always, my name is Justin. You can follow me on Instagram, Justin Off Air, or shoot me a text this weekend, 615-737-1033.
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7: Colleague of mine was telling me the other day about how their Instagram feed is filled with videos, most of them kind of funny, about how grandparents and friends tend to bulldoze new parents out of the way to get to see their baby. Now, as a dad of three daughters, I know how life really does become all about them the moment those kids are born. But I also know parents are still people, too, who need their own attention beyond being mom or dad. And moms, in particular in those early years, can feel especially invisible in the eyes of other people. So what can you do to stop contributing to what is known as maternal invisibility? Women we spoke to said these two things were the most helpful. When people stopped to ask how they could best support them, number one, or when they took the initiative to handle certain tasks that obviously needed to be done. I'm Dr. Sanjay Gupta, helping you live a better life.
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Our boy Bailey Zimmerman, feeling under the weather, had to reschedule some shows this week. I mean, the show is intense. I could see why. He goes hard every single night. Giving him well wishes. It's BZ Chevy Silverado on the overnight ride.

to stage intros this upcoming week. They said you have 5 minutes, and I said, I'm going to do 20 seconds. I went, why? No one's here to see me. They're here to see the music. Not an underdressed guy sweating on stage.

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Here's a song that should wake you up on the Classic Country Jukebox, The Fireman. Here's George Strait on The Bull.

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1: This next song owes it all to jealousy. That's right. It remains one of our artist's biggest hits to date, reaching the number one position on the Billboard U.S. Country Songs chart. Lyrically, the song tells the story of a woman fearful that her husband is going to fall in love with a woman. The artist was inspired when a bank teller kept flirting with her husband. 50 years later, she reflected on how that tune affected her relationship with that husband. She said, "He was a little embarrassed when I wrote the song because actually it wasn't as serious as it seems. I was just jealous because she was a beautiful woman and he was just plain flirting." Despite the singer's frustration with the bank teller's flirtatious nature with her husband, she thanked the woman during the 2014 Glastonbury Festival. She said, "I want you folks to know, though, that something good can always come from anything. Had it not been for that woman, I would never have written the song and I wouldn't have made all that money, so thank you." I'll play that huge hit from 1974 for you next on Cable 98.1.
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12: A better life with Dr. Sanjay Gupta.
13: 20 years ago, the average attention span was about 2.5 minutes. Today, it's just 47 seconds. Pretty disconcerting. That's according to new research out of UC Irvine. But really, this isn't our fault, at least not entirely. We can blame technology and the world around us. Attention, it turns out, is not an unlimited resource. You only have so much of it to give. Start paying more attention to what times of the day you seem to be at your mental peak. Try to knock out the more complicated stuff during that time. It's also important to take breaks every so often so you can more easily lock in when you're trying to concentrate. One expert said, even trying to visualize where you want to end your day with everything all wrapped up or with tons left to do, that can act as a real motivator. I'm Dr. Sanjay Gupta, helping you live a better life.

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1: 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Be listening early part of next week, Monday, maybe Tuesday. By then, we should find out who the opening act's going to be for the Reno Rodeo Kickoff Concert featuring Dylan Scott. Brenda Lee right now on the Bull Station.
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2: Johnny Cash took this next artist's penned song to number one on the Billboard Hot Country Singles chart way back when. Cash's recording of the song forever solidified it as one of the great entries in the American Songbook. The tale of how it caught Cash's attention is also one of country music's greatest stories. You see, the songwriter befriended Johnny's wife, June Carter, and June liked him and would often sneak demo tapes of his songs in her purse to bring home to Johnny. At night, she played the tapes for him in their bedroom above Old Hickory Lake in Tennessee. And every night, Cash would listen and then chuck them out of the bedroom window and into the lake below. At the time, the songwriter was living on a shoestring budget in a rundown Nashville apartment. You can imagine how lonely he must have felt at this point. He would walk the streets of Nashville, young and broke, pondering life and observing the world around him. What was he doing with his life? Where was it all going? How did it fit into the place he was trying so desperately to be part of? Those questions and experiences became the seeds of this next song. Well, the songwriter continued to give June Carter his demo tapes, and one night she played a mixtape of his songs while they sat in their bedroom like many nights before. When the last song was over, they went to bed, and Johnny said, "Hey, that last one is a good song." I'll play that huge hit from the songwriter himself next on K-Bull 98.1.
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10: If you are struggling with substance abuse, alcohol, pills, whatever it may be, first of all, it's nothing to be ashamed of. We know addiction is a brain disease, and we also know getting into recovery can be tough. Also, in case this helps, I want to tell you about a new study out of Harvard School of Public Health, which found that spiritual belief, the idea of a steady religious practice, had a protective effect from addiction. Experts we talked to told us there were probably a few reasons why this might be the case. Number one, excessive drug and alcohol use would not be the norm in a religious community, and people want to fit in. Two, a belief in a higher power provides people with hope and solace, great foils for addiction. And three, and I think there's some merit to this, regular attendance in a faith community also provides connection. Just like in AA, camaraderie and social support is often what you need. I'm Dr. Sanjay Gupta, helping you live a better life.
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I keep telling you this. Do you remember? Oldest song that we play on the Classic Country Jukebox going back to 1936. Roy Acuff, Wabash Cannonball on the Bull Station.

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1: When I get back with the Classic Country Jukebox, it was about the same time this next artist was taking over the mantle of reigning royalty in country music. Ben Peters was taking a drive in his car. Peters was quickly becoming one of Music City's top tunesmiths. A music veteran, he had played in rock bands as a saxophone player before joining the Navy. He tried his hand at songwriting while in the service and eventually found his way to Nashville. He worked at his craft for nearly 2 years before his first song got published. It was only after Peters landed a job running a small music company that things began to take off for the songwriter. As he was driving to work one morning, Peters started thinking about how blessed he was. With a beautiful wife and daughter, he couldn't imagine himself being any happier. As he drove along thinking about all those things, he began to develop a song based around his personal feelings and emotions about his life. The song almost wrote itself from that point, although the scenario was changed to a husband-wife relationship. Within 2 months of Ben's morning drive, a demo of the song found its way into producer Jack Clement's office, and when the artist heard it, he couldn't wait to get to the studio to record the song. As a result, it went number one for 5 weeks, the longest of his career, and turned out to be his signature song. I'll play that huge hit from 1971 for you next on K-Bowl 98.1.
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13: A Better Life with Dr. Sanjay Gupta.
14: We all know how important it is to stay active as we age, especially as we get older. But I've come to realize that for as good as people are about getting their cardio in, a lot of older folks really don't seem to be doing the recommended amount of strength training or even understand why it's so important. It helps you stay functional and therefore independent for as long as possible. Certified strength and conditioning specialist Dana Santis says a great place to start is not with dumbbells or barbells, but with your body weight, which allows you to build strength while also learning how your body moves and where your limitations exist. It also reduces the risk of overwhelming your connective tissue, which adapts more slowly than muscles as we get older. Once you're comfortable, you can dial up that intensity, but do it slowly, do it carefully. I'm Dr. Sanjay Gupta, helping you live a better life.
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0: 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Back in 1979, it was number one on the Hot Country Songs list, number seven on the pop charts, and number two on the Adult Contemporary chart. 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
1: When it comes to making a list of the most influential country singers ever, Hank Williams Sr. may be the artist most people would put at the top. Hank wrote and lived what he sang, and true to one of his own song titles, he never got out of this world alive. Another country artist who comes in a close second was Lefty Frizzell, who brought another dimension to country with hits that were as big as Hank's life. Take, for instance, the song I'm going to play next. It was written by Frizzell and his producer, Jim Beck, whose actual involvement in the writing process isn't really known today. The song was recorded when the 22-year-old Frizzell knew next to nothing about making records. It almost immediately topped the charts in 1950 as one side of a 10-inch 78 RPM record, backed with another one of his big hits, I Love You a Thousand Ways. Frizzell, who died young at 47, would have been 95. This year. Fast forward 25 years, this next gentleman, who by the way is also in his 90s right now, made it a number one country hit again, and I'll play that version for you next on K-Bull 98.1.
0: K-Bull 98.1, the Reno Aces and Coors Light are proud to present Throwback Thursdays. 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
8: 20 years ago, the average attention span was about 2.5 minutes. Today, it's just 47 seconds. pretty disconcerting. That's according to new research out of UC Irvine. But really, this isn't our fault, at least not entirely. We can blame technology and the world around us. Attention, it turns out, is not an unlimited resource. You only have so much of it to give. Start paying more attention to what times of the day you seem to be at your mental peak. Try to knock out the more complicated stuff during that time. It's also important to take breaks every so often so you can more easily lock in when you're trying to concentrate. One expert said, even trying to visualize where you want to end your day with everything all wrapped up or with tons left to do, that can act as a real motivator. I'm Dr. Sanjay Gupta, helping you live a better life.
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2: 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This last Monday, 1936, Tom T. Hall was born. Jesse Coulter, Waylon Jennings' wife, turned 83. And in 2005, country music songwriter Ben Peters died. Charlie Pride recorded 40 of his songs, and four of them went to number one. Tuesday, 1933, the first superstar of country music, Jimmy Rogers, died at the age of 35. Hank Williams Jr. turned 77, and in 2010, Willie Nelson gave up the ghost by cutting his trademark waist-length braids. Wednesday, 1939, the gentle giant Don Williams was born. Thursday, 1944, Gary Stewart was born. Phil Vassar turned 62, and in 2010, guitarist and songwriter Slim Bryant, the last surviving singer to have made a recording with country legend Jimmy Rogers, died at the age of 101. Friday, 2012, Doc Watson died at the age of 89. Today, Wynonna Judd turned 62, and in 1966, Dolly Parton married Carl Dean in Ringgold, Georgia. Tomorrow, 1938, Johnny Paycheck was born. Stick around. Coming up next, memories from the amazing Rhythm Aces on K-Bowl 98.1.
1: 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Don't miss Dylan Scott. Wednesday night, June 17th.
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8: A better life with Dr. Sanjay Gupta.
9: How often do you stop to wonder whether you should share something that's revealing, maybe even embarrassing, with a partner, a friend, or even your boss? In her new book called Revealing, The Underrated Power of Oversharing, behavioral scientist Leslie John says doing just that can help you deepen relationships that are vital to your life. We need people to trust us in order to get things like love, friendship, and career success. That's what she told us. When you make yourself vulnerable by revealing something sensitive, it does make other people trust you. In turn, when you ask someone to reveal something about themselves, showing that interest will generally lead someone to like you more. Why? Because people like to be asked about themselves, she says. It also signals that they are discriminating and choosy, but in a good way. I'm Dr. Sanjay Gupta, helping you live a better life.
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98.1. I'm in a Ronnie Millsap kind of mood today. I know I've already played some Ronnie Millsap. I'm going to play another one. Here he is with Any Day Now on the Classic Country Jukebox.

0: line. Talk about a trap, she's the fastest train on the line. 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
1: 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We'll be back for season 30 of The Voice. And you know who's going to be with her this time around? Riley Green. He's getting a lot of TV time lately. Here's whoever's in New England on The Bull.

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1: This next artist's fun approach to fashion didn't sit well with everyone. Back in the late 70s, she was at the top of Blackwell's annual list of the worst-dressed celebrities. Likewise, this next song brought a poor reaction from music critics, although it became another one of her big hits. The song was written by David Wolford, a friend of our artist producer at the time, Gary Klein. The two men had worked together in small bands in New York City during the 60s. As the 70s approached, Klein left New York and moved to California. Several years later, he bumped into his old friend at an LA recording studio. At the time, Wolfert was playing guitar and traveling in Janis Ian's band. Klein was surprised to see him and mentioned to David that he was preparing to record our artist on a new album. Wolfert signed on to the project and ended up not only playing guitar and arranging much of the material, he wrote this song as well. The song ended up being number one in only its seventh week on the charts, and it remained there for 3 weeks. The song surpassed all of her past records except for one in its longevity at the top. I'll play that number one from 1978 next for you on K-Bull 98.1.
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15: A Better Life with Dr. Sanjay Gupta.
16: If you are struggling with substance abuse, alcohol, pills, whatever it may be, first of all, it's nothing to be ashamed of. We know addiction is a brain disease, and we also know getting into recovery can be tough. Also, in case this helps, I want to tell you about a new study out of Harvard School of Public Health, which found that spiritual belief, the idea of a steady religious practice, had a protective effect from addiction. Experts we talked to told us there were probably a few reasons why this might be the case. Number one, excessive drug and alcohol use would not be the norm in a religious community, and people want to fit in. Two, a belief in a higher power. provides people with hope and solace, great foils for addiction. And three, and I think there's some merit to this, regular attendance in a faith community also provides connection. Just like in AA, camaraderie and social support is often what you need. I'm Dr. Sanjay Gupta, helping you live a better life.
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98.1. That's a wrap for me. JJ Christie saying thank you for getting up early, spending 3 hours with me on a Saturday morning. God willing, we will do it again next Saturday. I'll catch you today at Capital Four, 10 till noon. I'll be giving away Dylan Scott tickets every 15 minutes. You must be present to win, all right? Capital Four, south end of town. I'll leave you with Alabama. Here's Tennessee River on the Classic Country Jukebox.

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Well, you know, the best thing about having a best friend whose name is Megan Maroney is that when you get married, Megan performs at your wedding reception, which is pretty cool, really. Here's Megan Maroney on the Bull.

0: Cable 98.1 on a great Northern Nevada weekend. Hi there, I'm Gary Bishop. We have coming up Bailey Zimmerman, Zach Topp, and at 10 o'clock, how about the best seats in the house for the Reno Rodeo kickoff concert? Well, Cable 98.1 and the Dick Compagni Auto Group want to make that happen for you. You'll be watching the show from the bed of a new Compagni truck. Just stop by Capital Ford. In fact, 10 o'clock, JJ will be broadcasting live until noon at Capital Ford, and he'll give you a chance to get signed up. He'll also be giving away Dylan Scott concert tickets. Dylan is headlining the kickoff concert every 15 minutes for the Reno Rodeo. It's the best seats in the house. It's a ticket hot stop. It starts at 10 o'clock this morning, presented by the Dick Compagni Auto Group and Kay Bull, 98.1.
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10: Colleague of mine was telling me the other day about how their Instagram feed is filled with videos, most of them kind of funny, about how grandparents and friends tend to bulldoze new parents out of the way to get to see their baby. Now, as a dad of three daughters, I know how life really does become all about them the moment those kids are born. But I also know parents are still people, too, who need their own attention beyond being mom or dad. And moms, in particular in those early years, can feel especially invisible in the eyes of other people. So what can you do to stop contributing to what is known as maternal invisibility? Women we spoke to said these two things were the most helpful. When people stopped to ask how they could best support them, number one, or when they took the initiative to handle certain tasks that obviously needed to be done. I'm Dr. Sanjay Gupta, helping you live a better life.
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12: 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Yeah. 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
1: Ready to kick.

Gabe Bull, 98.1 on the Saturday Morning Bull Ride. Hi there, Gary Bishop in with a chance for you to win Reno Rodeo tickets coming up this afternoon. In fact, we're going to be down in the Carson City area, and that means you get a chance to win Reno Rodeo tickets every 15 minutes rather than having to pay for them, which is always better, right? Gabe Bull kickoff concert with Dylan Scott will give you a chance to win those as well. Where are we going to be? Huntley Motor World, Nevada's trailer superstore at 4949 State Route 50 in Carson City. Now, you want Suite A1, but I think you'll be able to find it. Kristen Marie will be on hand 1 until 3 o'clock, giving you a chance at concert tickets, Reno Rodeo tickets every 15 minutes. 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

98.1. Yeah, doing the Reno Rodeo Kickoff Concert. That is our thing, and we're doing it with Dylan Scott. How about watching the show from the bed of a new Companion truck? We'll stop by Capital Ford beginning at 10 o'clock. J.J. Christie will broadcast live, and he'll also be giving away Dylan tickets every 15 minutes. Yeah, best seats in the house at Capital Ford. Begins at 10 o'clock with the Bull.

0: Shabuzi and K Bull 98.1 on the weekend. The Saturday morning ride with Gary Bishop. We have Morgan Wallen coming up. Kane Brown as well. And at 10 o'clock, JJ Christie broadcasting live at Dick and Panny's Capital Ford in Carson City. How would you like to be there and win Dylan Scott tickets? Well, JJ will have them to give away every 15 minutes. That means a chance for you to watch the show from the bed of a new Campani truck, because you can register to do that too. Have the best seats in the house. It starts at 10. It's at Capital Ford in Carson City with K-Bowl 98.1.
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9: People have started using AI for all sorts of things, but I cannot think of an area where the stakes are higher than your health. First of all, I'll tell you this. I know doctors who have cracked some seemingly impossible cases with the help of AI, so it can be a powerful tool. But AI can also hallucinate, provide bad advice, and be just as confident when it does that. If you do decide to plug any personal medical information into one of these chatbots, you should know that while the companies that created them have robust privacy protections in place, they are not bound by HIPAA, like your healthcare provider is. Whatever the advice presented to you, take it with a degree of healthy skepticism. Always get a second opinion. And remember, if you ever experience concerning symptoms, skip the AI consult and head straight to the ER. I'm Dr. Sanjay Gupta, helping you live a better life.

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The bull ride starts now.

K-Bowl 98.1. I wonder when Caitlin Brown is in the car with her friends, and this song comes on, she just says, oh yeah, yeah, he wrote that for me. Kane, my husband, that's for me. Turn it up. It's Woman.

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0: K-Bowl 98.1. Here's Thomas Rhett. And up much later than I stay these days, after all the bars are closed.
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0: The Bull 98.1 on the Saturday Morning Bull Ride with Gary. Scotty McCreery coming up. We have Megan Maroney as well and Miranda Lambert coming to concert in our area Saturday night, July 18th. Get your tickets now. That's what I suggest. She'll be at the Nugget Casino Resort in Sparks. 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It is your chance to see Miranda live, and that is well worth, yeah, the tickets to get out there and see her on a nice summer night. 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
2: 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Someone will get to sit in the back of a truck from the Compani Auto Group, and you've got till June 9th to get it together, okay? And enter. Right now, though, Dylan Scott tickets every 15 minutes. I'm going to give away a pair in a couple of minutes, and then we do it at 10:30, 10:45, 11, 11:15, 11:30, 11:45, and then at high noon. Already got a bunch of people waiting to see if I draw their name. Are you going to be one of them? 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
11: We've talked a lot about measles over the past year, but mumps has largely flown under the radar, even though it's been making a bit of a comeback as well. That's because fewer people are getting the MMR vaccine, which stands for measles, mumps, and rubella. The vaccine's been around for decades. It is effective. It is safe. What makes mumps outbreaks difficult to contain is that symptoms usually don't appear for 2 to 3 weeks after someone's been exposed, and that can make it hard to pin down where that exposure took place. And someone who is infected can transmit the virus to someone else before they are symptomatic. If you get sick, which could manifest like a run-of-the-mill respiratory virus or the telltale swelling of your cheeks and jaw, all you can really do at that point is to treat the symptoms and also isolate yourself so you don't infect anyone else. I'm Dr. Sanjay Gupta, helping you live a better life.
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98.1. Well, CMA Fest gets underway next week in Nashville, and then we get to see it, those of us who can't be there, on ABC, June 25th. Who's hosting this year? Riley Green. And guess what? Lara Spencer. Yeah, CMA Fest. Lara Spencer from Good Morning America. It's going to be good. Here's Megan Maroney. You're still

K Bull, 98.1. JJ Christie at Capital Ford, Carson City. Now through July 6th, Capital Ford employee pricing event for you. Also, register for best seats in the house. And I'm giving away Dylan Scott tickets every 15 minutes. Jason Aldean on the Bull.

K-Bold 88.1. Yeah, we're talking urban and bourbon, Sparks Nugget, Highmark Distillery, together. Keith Urban coming to concert. Bob has your tickets Monday morning. See?

0: K-Bull 98.1 on the Saturday Morning Bull Ride with Gary. The Sparks Nugget and Highmark Distillery in Reno happy to present Urban and Bourbon, along with K-Bull 98.1, your concert animal. So what you want to do is listen to the Bob Show Monday morning. I think between 8 and 9 he'll do it. He'll play a Keith Urban song. And if you're caller number 10, you're going to win Keith Urban tickets to his show at the Sparks Nugget and a whiskey barrel filling pre-party at Highmark Distillery that will happen on June 5th. It is Urban and Bourbon. It's together with your concert animal, K-Bull 98.1.
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2: 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You can enter to win June 9th. And by the way, that concert we're talking about is Dylan Scott, Wednesday, June 17th. All right, we're giving away Dylan Scott tickets every 15 minutes here at Capital Ford. I'm about ready to give away another pair momentarily. Are you going to win? Well, not if you're where you are right now. You got to come down here and register. So get a move on to Capital Ford. J.J. Christie for K-Bold 98.1.
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9: 20 years ago, the average attention span was about 2.5 minutes. Today, it's just 47 seconds. Pretty disconcerting. That's according to new research out of UC Irvine. But really, this isn't our fault, at least not entirely. We can blame technology and the world around us. Attention, it turns out, is not an unlimited resource. You only have so much of it to give. Start paying more attention to what times of the day you seem to be at your mental peak. Try to knock out the more complicated stuff during that time. It's also important to take breaks every so often so you can more easily lock in when you're trying to concentrate. One expert said, even trying to visualize where you want to end your day with everything all wrapped up or with tons left to do. That can act as a real motivator. I'm Dr. Sanjay Gupta, helping you live a better life.

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Yeah, wishing you well. KBALD981. Well, that's it for me, Gary Bishop, until what time? 4 o'clock. You want me back at 4? Okay, I'll be back 4 this afternoon. Mark Anderson.

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Here's Shaboozy on the Bull.

K-Ball 98.1, let's get our weekend rolling. Yeah, we've got a debut hit from Zach John King, and it's Get to Drinkin' on K-Ball 98.1.

0: People, 98.1. Hi, Mark Anderson with you on a bright, sunshiny Saturday morning. Yeah, it's beautiful out there. And it's the start of summer. Are you ready for a big concert? We've got a lot of them coming. One in particular, Cable 98.1, the Reno Rodeo Kickoff Concert. 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That's right. Dylan Scott. Yeah, he's going to be the Outdoor Reno Rodeo Arena. It's a good concert. 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
2: 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Dylan Scott, featured entertainer, Reno Rodeo Kickoff Concert, Wednesday, June 17th. You have till noon to get down here and try your luck. 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

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Yeah, the gal who wrote, not owns, country music. Talking about Ella Langley, and here she is with her latest. 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

Cable 98.1, hey, don't forget that we got another free ticket wonder coming up next week. We'll let you know what you're going to win. Yeah, but you know the drill, right? Right now, Cole Wetzel teamed up with Corey Kent, Rocky Mountain Low on Cable 98.1, The Bull.

Bet you think I'm sitting at home? No. Bet you think that I'm all alone? 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Hell no.

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Hello, JJ. Capital 4. Dylan Scott tickets every 15 minutes till noon. Right now, Megan Maroney, 6 months later on the Bull.

0: J-Ball 98.1. Hi, Mark Anderson right here on you Saturday morning with some really good news. Want you to get ready for a night of unforgettable country music as Miranda Lambert is coming to the Nugget Casino Resort in Sparks Saturday, July 17th. 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
2: 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But right now, every 15 minutes, Dylan Scott tickets. In fact, in another minute, I got to give away my next to last pair. And then at noon, my last pair. Are you going to win? Well, not unless you stop by. Doing it live, Capitol 4, J.J. 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
6: How often do you stop to wonder whether you should share something that's revealing, maybe even embarrassing, with a partner, a friend, or even your boss? In her new book called Revealing, The Underrated Power of Oversharing, behavioral scientist Leslie John says doing just that can help you deepen relationships that are vital to your life. We need people to trust us in order to get things like love, friendship, and career success. That's what she told us. When you make yourself vulnerable by revealing something sensitive, it does make other people trust you. In turn, when you ask someone to reveal something about themselves, showing that interest will generally lead someone to like you more. Why? Because people like to be asked about themselves, she says. It also signals that they are discriminating and choosy, but in a good way. I'm Dr. Sanjay Gupta, helping you live a better life.
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Hey, we got more chances for you to win Reno Rodeo tickets this afternoon, as Krista Marie is going to be at Huntley Motor World in Carson City from 1 to 3. So check it out and get yourself some tickets, okay? Right now, Chris Jansen, this is Good Vibes on K-Bowl.

0: People, 98.1. Hi, Mark Anderson here on your Saturday afternoon, and thank you for coming along, and you're going to thank me for this. You got a chance to win Reno Rodeo tickets every 15 minutes and a pair of Cable Kickoff concert tickets with Dylan Scott today from 1 to 3 at Huntley Motor World, Nevada's Trainer Superstore. They're at 4949 State Route 50, and that's going to be Suite A1 in Carson City. And Krista Marie's going to be there starting at 1 o'clock and going there till 3 o'clock. So that is going on this afternoon. The Bulls got more tickets than all the radio stations combined, and we're giving them away to you every 15 minutes. 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It's bull season, and you can't rodeo without the bull. 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
11: A better life with Dr. Sanjay Gupta.
18: If you are struggling with substance abuse, alcohol, pills, whatever it may be, first of all, it's nothing to be ashamed of. We know addiction is a brain disease, and we also know getting into recovery can be tough. Also, in case this helps, I want to tell you about a new study at a Harvard School of Public Health, which found that spiritual belief, the idea of a steady religious practice, had a protective effect from addiction. Experts we talked to told us there were probably a few reasons why this might be the case. Number one, excessive drug and alcohol use would not be the norm in a religious community, and people want to fit in. Two, a belief in a higher power provides people with hope and solace, great foils for addiction. And three, and I think there's some merit to this, regular attendance in a faith community also provides connection. Just like in AA, camaraderie and social support is often what you need. I'm Dr. Sanjay Gupta, helping you live a better life.
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People, 98.1, hey, we got something new from Low Cash, and well, we just happen to have it right here. I think you'll like it, too. It's called Wrong Hearts on Cable 98.1, The Bull.

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0: Cable 98.1. Hi, Mark Anderson here in your Saturday afternoon with some good news. Yeah, Cable 98.1, the Sparks Nugget and Highmark Distillery in Reno are presenting Urban and Bourbon. Of course, Keith Urban is performing at the Sparks Nugget on June 12th. You can get tickets at kpwell.com. But you can also listen to the Bob Show next week between 8 and 9 when he plays a Keith Urban song. And be caller number 10. You're going to win Keith Urban tickets to his show at the Sparks Nugget. And you're also going to get in on a whiskey barrel filling pre-party that is at Highmark Distilleries on June 5th. Sound good? It is. Yeah, it's Urban and Bourbon with Cable 98.1 The Bull.
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8: A Better Life with Dr. Sanjay Gupta.
9: People have started using AI for all sorts of things, but I cannot think of an area where the stakes are higher than your health. First of all, I'll tell you this. I know doctors who have cracked some seemingly impossible cases with the help of AI, so it can be a powerful tool. But AI can also hallucinate, provide bad advice, and be just as confident when it does that. If you do decide to plug any personal medical information into one of these chatbots, you should know that while the companies that created them have robust privacy protections in place, they are not bound by HIPAA, like your healthcare provider is. Whatever the advice presented to you, take it with a degree of healthy skepticism. Always get a second opinion. And remember, if you ever experience concerning symptoms, skip the AI consult and head straight to the ER. I'm Dr. Sanjay Gupta, helping you live a better life.
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And guess what? We got free tickets to give away. Not yet, but they're coming soon. Right now, Kane Brown, this is his latest. It's Woman on K-Ball 98.1. Hey, it's not-

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Cable 98.1. I am Kristen, live at Huntley Motor World. It's another Reno Rodeo ticket hot stop. They got a trailer for everything you need, and I've got rodeo tickets. Come on down. We're giving away tickets every 15 minutes. You do have to be present to win. Come sign up Huntley Motor World. More details. But first, here's new music from Parker McCollum on Cable 98.1.

0: K-Ball 98.1. Hi, Mark Anderson here, and your Saturday afternoon with some monstrous news. Well, just kidding, because I'm talking about the Monster Truck Nitro Tour. It is invading the Rodeo Arena in Fernley at the Out of Town Park, and that's going to be June 13th for two monster shows. You can come witness these incredible 10,000-pound ground-pounding giants as they compete in racing, wheelie contests, and then rock the whole house with amazing freestyle acts during the Monster Truck Nitro Tour. And you can be there, too. 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Okay, it's valid for 4 general admission passes and 4 pit party passes as well to the Monster Truck Nitro Tour. And that, by the way, starts at 12 noon on the 13th at the Rodeo Arena at the Fernley Out-of-Town Park. And by the way, the pit party, that's in the morning, 10:30 to 11:30. 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
2: That's right. We have more Reno Rodeo tickets for you than all the other stations combined. And so I have 8 pairs to give away while we are here at Huntley Motor World for a live bull broadcast. So first off, here at Huntley Motor World, if they have 2 locations. Don't go to Urington. We're here in Carson City for this, celebrating the grand opening of their new location right off Highway 50 here in Carson City. And this is their second location. Again, I said the other location is in Urington. So put it in your map for Carson City. Come on down. Sign up to win Reno Rodeo tickets. We have 8 pairs. We're giving them away every 15 minutes. So what, just about 3 minutes here. Someone's going to win themselves a pair of Reno Rodeo tickets. And then we're going to be here till 3. At 3 o'clock, I'm also going to give some kickoff concert tickets away as well, just because I can't. Why not? You do have to be present to win the rodeo tickets, so you do not have to be present for the kickoff tickets, though. So if you just want to come in, drop your name, try your luck for the concert tickets, then you can come do that, or you come hang out with us here at Huntley Motor World. Check out their huge selection of quality trailers. I'm Kristen. We'll be here live till 3 o'clock. It's a Reno Rodeo Ticket Hot Stop at Huntley Motor World with K-Bull 98.1.
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10: A better life with Dr. Sanjay Gupta.
6: We've talked a lot about measles over the past year, but mumps has largely flown under the radar, even though it's been making a bit of a comeback as well. That's because fewer people are getting the MMR vaccine, which stands for measles, mumps, and rubella. The vaccine's been around for decades. It is effective. It is safe. What makes mumps outbreaks difficult to contain is that symptoms usually don't appear for 2 to 3 weeks after someone's been exposed. And that can make it hard to pin down where that exposure took place. And someone who is infected can transmit the virus to someone else before they are symptomatic. If you get sick, which could manifest like a run-of-the-mill respiratory virus or the telltale swelling of your cheeks and jaw, all you can really do at that point is to treat the symptoms and also isolate yourself so you don't infect anyone else. I'm Dr. Sanjay Gupta, helping you live a better life.
10: Form.
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How about this one? George Burge has teamed up with Luke Bryan on this one. It's brand new, too. 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

Cable 91, hey, saddle up for the family fun that's going to be coming with the Reno Rodeo Kickoff Party. That's going to be Saturday, June 6th at the South 40 in South Reno from 5 to 9 p.m. Kickoff Rodeo Month with the freestyle event. It's full of live music, fun, and lots of activities for the kids. And there's going to be an awesome raffle and silent auction items as well. 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

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Don't kid yourself. You want Reno Rodeo tickets, you got to come to the Hot Stops. We're at Huntley Motor World in Carson City. More details coming up right after Cody Johnson on Cable 98.1.

0: Cable 98.1, hey, I got a question for you. Do you want to win the best seats in the house for the Cable Kickoff Concert? Hi, Mark Anderson here on your Saturday afternoon. 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Now, these aren't just ordinary seats. You're going to be watching the kickoff concert in a comfy, cozy love seat high above the crowd. Sound good? Yeah, you could be doing it, too. 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
2: That's right. We're doing it live on a Saturday at Huntley Motor World. I am Kristen. We are in Carson City at Huntley Motor World's brand new second location right off of Highway 50. And while we're here, we're giving away Reno Rodeo tickets every 15 minutes. So, yeah, in about 60 seconds, I'm going to give away another pair of tickets. Grab a chair, grab some lunch, come on down here to Huntley Motor World, sign up to win tickets like Darren. Shout out to Darren and his family. They literally come to like every single one of our hot stops, and it pays off. They won, I think they said, about 5 pairs of tickets. That's how you win rodeo tickets, you guys. You come to the hot stops like a boss, like Darren and his family. We're going to get giving away another pair literally right now. And then while you're here hanging out with us at Huntley Motor World, which, by the way, happens to be Nevada's trailer superstore, you can check out utility trailers, dump trailers, equipment haulers, the Cogrow trailers, tilts, and more. 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
11: How often do you stop to wonder whether you should share something that's revealing, maybe even embarrassing, with a partner, a friend, or even your boss? In her new book called Revealing, The Underrated Power of Oversharing, behavioral scientist Leslie John says doing just that can help you deepen relationships that are vital to your life. We need people to trust us in order to get things like love, friendship, and career success. That's what she told us. When you make yourself vulnerable by revealing something sensitive, it does make other people trust you. In turn, when you ask someone to reveal something about themselves, showing that interest will generally lead someone to like you more. Why? Because people like to be asked about themselves, she says. It also signals that they are discriminating and choosy, but in a good way. I'm Dr. Sanjay Gupta, helping you live a better life.
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Cable 98.1 got a new guy on the scene. His name is Zach John King, and we happen to have his debut hit, and here it is. It's called Get to Drinkin' on Cable 98.1.

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0: people, 91 Hi, Mark Anderson, right here on your Saturday afternoon. Enjoying your Saturday? Yeah, a beautiful day, man. Couldn't be finer for weather. Yeah, absolutely. Hey, make sure that you catch the weekend show that really counts down the top country hits of the week. I'm talking about the Country Countdown USA. 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It's heard on Sundays from 3 to 6 p.m. right here on Cable 98.1.
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2: That's right. We have a live ticket hot stop right here at Huntley Motor World in Carson City. I am Kristen. If you are in Carson, if you're anywhere near Arrowhead, College Parkway, and Highway 50, you're just a hop, skip, and a jump away from winning yourself a pair of rodeo tickets. We give them away every 15 minutes. So here at 2:15 in about, 6 minutes, we're going to give away another pair. I have 4 more pairs to give away. So even if you're not close by here on Highway 50, you got plenty of time to come on down and win yourself a pair of rodeo tickets here at Huntley Motor World. Oh, and also kickoff concert tickets up for grabs as well. And if you didn't know, Huntley Motor World, this is their new location here in Carson. 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
10: A better life with Dr. Sanjay Gupta.
11: If you are struggling with substance abuse, alcohol, pills, whatever it may be, first of all, it's nothing to be ashamed of. We know addiction is a brain disease, and we also know getting into recovery can be tough. Also, in case this helps, I want to tell you about a new study out of Harvard School of Public Health, which found that spiritual belief, the idea of a steady religious practice, had a protective effect from addiction. Experts we talked to told us there were probably a few reasons why this might be the case. Number one, excessive drug and alcohol use would not be the norm in a religious community, and people want to fit in. Two, a belief in a higher power provides people with hope and solace, great foils for addiction. And three, and I think there's some merit to this, regular attendance in a faith community also provides connection. Just like in AA, camaraderie and social support is often what you need. I'm Dr. Sanjay Gupta, helping you live a better life.
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J-Ball 98.1. I love this song from Zach Top. Yeah, it brings back memories of my early radio career in Montana. And this is called South of Sanity on Cable 98.1.

Cable 98.1. I could use a whiskey drink. It's a Reno Rodeo Ticket Hot Stop. I am Kristen. We're at Huntley Motor World off of Highway 50 in Carson City, giving away another pair of tickets in just 5 minutes. Here is Luke Bryan, new music on the Bull.

Cable 98.1, Tucker Wetmore's latest is Brunette, and it went number one, and they had a cake in honor of that. Well, they kind of had a party with the cake, is what happened. But anyway, here's Brunette right now with Tucker Wetmore on Cable 98.1. Oh, no.

0: Hey, Ball, 98.1. Wow, what a summer for country music. I'm telling you what, there has been all kind of, and there's a whole lot more on the way. 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
2: 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It's a beautiful Saturday here in Carson City at Huntley Motor World. We are at the new location here in Carson on Highway 50, just between College Parkway and Arrowhead. 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Like reroute to Huntley Motor World, because I have two more pairs of Reno Rodeo tickets to give away in the next 20 minutes and a pair of kickoff concert tickets with Dylan Scott as well. 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
7: Colleague of mine was telling me the other day about how their Instagram feed is filled with videos, most of them kind of funny, about how grandparents and friends tend to bulldoze new parents out of the way to get to see their baby. Now, as a dad of three daughters, I know how life really does become all about them the moment those kids are born. But I also know parents are still people, too, who need their own attention beyond being mom or dad. And moms, in particular in those early years, can feel especially invisible in the eyes of other people. So what can you do to stop contributing to what is known as maternal invisibility? Women we spoke to said these two things were the most helpful. When people stopped to ask how they could best support them, number one, or when they took the initiative to handle certain tasks that obviously needed to be done. I'm Dr. Sanjay Gupta, helping you live a better life.
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Yep, listen to the Bob Show next week between 8 and 9 a.m. And when he plays a Keith Urban song, be caller number 10. You're going to win Keith Urban tickets to his show at the Sparks Nugget and a Whiskey Barrel pre-party at Highmark Distillery on June 5th. 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

K-Ball 98.1, you may have heard that Dierks Bentley had been banned from the Grand Ole Opry. Well, yes and no. Yes, he was banned, but it was temporary, and it was only before his career took off.

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15: Colleague of mine was telling me the other day about how their Instagram feed is filled with videos, most of them kind of funny, about how grandparents and friends tend to bulldoze new parents out of the way to get to see their baby. Now, as a dad of three daughters, I know how life really does become all about them the moment those kids are born. But I also know parents are still people, too, who need their own attention beyond being mom or dad. And moms, in particular in those early years, can feel especially invisible in the eyes of other people. So what can you do to stop contributing to what is known as maternal invisibility? Women we spoke to said these two things were the most helpful. When people stopped to ask how they could best support them, number one, or when they took the initiative to handle certain tasks that obviously needed to be done. I'm Dr. Sanjay Gupta, helping you live a better life.
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Gable 98.1, hey, we got something for you. Yeah, if you are an active or retired military, I got good news. 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

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Hey, you got a chance to win Reno Rodeo tickets every 15 minutes. Also a pair of Reno Rodeo kickoff concert tickets with Dylan Scott next Friday from 4 to 6 p.m. at Great Basin Brewery in Sparks on Victorian Avenue. So it's bull season, and you can't rodeo without the bull. That's Cable 98.1.

0: K-Ball 98.1. Hi, Mark Anderson here on your Saturday afternoon with some really good news if you're into monster trucks anyway, because the Monster Truck Nitro Tour is invading the Rodeo Arena at the Fernley Out-of-Town Park on June 13th for two monster shows. You can come witness these incredible 10,000-pound ground-pounding giants as they compete in racing, wheelie contests, and then rock the house with amazing freestyle action during the Monster Truck Nitro Tour. 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So the Monster Truck Nitro Tour, it starts at 12 noon on the 13th at the Rodeo Arena in Fernley Out-of-Town Park. And, well, how about the pit party? That's going to be in the morning from 10:30 till 11:30. 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
15: Making sure your kids get enough sleep. It's one of the most important things you can do for them as a parent, and yet it's often overlooked. Not only does sleep in the early years set the stage for mental and physical health, it also creates the foundation for how one sleeps later in life. That's according to the National Sleep Foundation. Now, that organization recommends 14 to 17 hours a night for newborns, 12 to 15 for infants, 11 to 14 for toddlers, 10 to 13 for preschoolers, and 9 to 11 for school-aged children. When it's age appropriate, start by talking to your kids about why sleep is important. It helps their body grow, helps their brains learn, helps their mood stay steady. Don't underestimate the importance of a routine. You can even narrate what you're doing step by step to help them along the way. I'm Dr. Sanjay Gupta, helping you live a better life.
16: 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Y'all ready?
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Cable 98.1. Hey, that's going to do for yours truly, Mark Anderson. We'll hook it up again next Saturday. I'm going to be looking forward to it. And I hope you'll be here as well. And don't forget, Gary Bishop comes up right now, right after I'm done. And then, of course, he'll be here on Sunday. And then, of course, it's the Bob Show, bright and early on Monday morning, right here on Cable 98.1. Hey, it's not.

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Doing the Moo with you on K-Bowl 98.1. It's the Weekend Bowl Ride with Gary. Afternoon time. Kind of have a thing in the morning. I'm doing 2 hours and then I come back. Was that a split shift? Yeah, it's a split shift.

0: Gabe Bold, 88.1 on the Weekend Bull Ride with Gary. Ella Langley coming up, and the best seats in the house going down for the Reno Rodeo Kickoff Concert. How would you like to be sitting nice and pretty at the kickoff concert with Dylan Scott? Yeah, register to win for your chance to win two seats. You'll be in the bed of a brand new Dick Campani truck at the Dylan Scott Show on Wednesday, June 17th, which gets the Reno Rodeo all underway. 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
13: Making sure your kids get enough sleep. It's one of the most important things you can do for them as a parent, and yet it's often overlooked. Not only does sleep in the early years set the stage for mental and physical health, it also creates the foundation for how one sleeps later in life. That's according to the National Sleep Foundation. Now, that organization recommends 14 to 17 hours a night for newborns, 12 to 15 for infants, 11 to 14 for toddlers, 10 to 13 for preschoolers, and 9 to 11 for school-aged children. When it's age appropriate, start by talking to your kids about why sleep is important. It helps their body grow, helps their brains learn, helps their mood stay steady. Don't underestimate the importance of a routine. You can even narrate what you're doing step by step to help them along the way. I'm Dr. Sanjay Gupta, helping you live a better life.
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Well, just looking at the concert calendar right now for June. On Friday night, June 12th, Nugget Keith Urban in concert. Reno Rodeo kickoff concert with Dylan Scott happens on the 17th. And then June 20th at Golden One, Parker McCullough. Right now, Jason Aldean, Don't Tell on Me. Right here.

Well, he doesn't look like it, but John Party, I guess he enjoys a good time. Yeah, a Mr. Saturday Night, which came off the title track of his album a few years ago by the same name. And it kind of stuck with him because if he's at a party, he's going to be fun. He's going to have a good time. John Party, boots off on the Bull. She's

Kate Bull, 98.1. We mix them up. We mix a nice cocktail. Keith Urban and Bourbon. It's Urban and Bourbon. With Bob, Monday morning between 8 and 9, your chance to win concert tickets and more right here on The Bull.

K-Bull 98.1 on the Weekend Bull Ride. Hi there, Gary Bishop here and Morgan Wallen right over there on the other side of the break. And Monday morning, well, it's the Bull with the Sparks Nugget and High Mark Distillery. Happy to present Urban and Bourbon. Yeah, the Bob Show between 8 and 9 when you hear a Keith Urban song. Be caller 10 and win Keith Urban tickets to his show at the Sparks Nugget. Plus, you're going to get a whiskey barrel filling pre-party at High Mark Distillery. That will happen on June 5th. Urban and Bourbon together Monday morning right here on K-Bull 98.1. Your concert animal.

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4: Colleague of mine was telling me the other day about how their Instagram feed is filled with videos, most of them kind of funny, about how grandparents and friends tend to bulldoze new parents out of the way to get to see their baby. Now, as a dad of three daughters, I know how life really does become all about them the moment those kids are born. But I also know parents are still people, too, who need their own attention beyond being mom or dad. And moms, in particular in those early years, can feel especially invisible in the eyes of other people. So what can you do to stop contributing to what is known as maternal invisibility? Women we spoke to said these two things were the most helpful. When people stopped to ask how they could best support them, number one, or when they took the initiative to handle certain tasks that obviously needed to be done. I'm Dr. Sanjay Gupta, helping you live a better life.
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13: 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For him, that's sweatpants and a tank top. 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

Well, when you're new on the country music scene, you're pretty lucky to go out on one of your first tours with Morgan Wallen. Well, this guy got to do it, Zach John King. Here's Get to Drinkin' from the Bull.